You are listening to Framework. Bit more info about the releases on the program this week. We began with sounds from the Apori sound maps. A few more details about those in a moment. First, let's get to the release by Yannick Dauby, his latest online release on his own Kalern Editions imprint, Upstream Meanders. Of this project, Yannick says, a travel from my home in Xinjiang to the museum in Yingyi, observing landscape and encountering stories, taking audio notes and describing situations through different means, selecting fragments of experience, reinterpreting them through montage, sharing the sound recording of environments, the discussions related to the land, images, and texts from these micro-scale exhibitions. These are encounters with the Atayal people from the valley of the Nanshi River, hiking and walking in the forest. Also, the most recent release by Nicola Scrutton, self-released CD and download, Scenes from the Blue, weaving together field recordings, voice, and a range of performed sounds in a cinematic sonic adventure. This album explores a surreal, ephemeral, dreamlike encounter through binaural and hydrophone recordings. The sound of water is an underpinning thread, a constantly shifting surface, emerging and receding in dialogue with a collage of other sound and voice. First time on the program for Greek artist Substack. This release from 2025, The Unfolding Sky, on the Mountain Forest Cabin Dweller label. These are ultra-minimal drones and deeply tense sonic atmospherics, with genuine and restrained ambient noise parts to further enhance your connection to the elements. A demonstration of the air's immense power, an exploration of nature's most fundamental and often unseen forces, the wind. And after listening to her collaborative work a few weeks ago, we now have a solo work by Thea Maloney, The Jewel in the Creek, a CDR and download release from last year by Osonu. This is a voyage through cicada cries, lo-fi tape loop rhythms, airy mechanical drones, signstone studies, storms, heat, forest, fields, and atmospheric pressure. And as mentioned, recent listener-chosen favorites from the Apori sound maps. If you're unfamiliar, it's at apori.org/maps. That's APORE. You can explore the sound maps. You can contribute sounds of your own. And you can select some favorites if you hear something you like. And from those favorites, which we receive every week, we make our selection for the show. This week, two sounds recorded in Japan by Thomas Martin Nutt and Mike Blow. A sound by the Apori sound maps themselves, Radio Apori. These are bats from the bat mic in a church bell tower in Germany. Eric Desjeux has a recording of an evening cafe in Indonesia. And Andrei Machevsky, whose sounds we've been encountering a lot over the last few months, has uploaded some recordings from Canada. This one to start us off, the sound of a train passing. And we began the program with my introduction recorded here in Estonia on the encounter of a large number of crows nesting in some trees in a small village somewhere between Tartu and Viljandi. Once again, if you'd like to hear all these sounds again, you can find them up on the Framework website at frameworkradio.net or on our Patreon page at patreon.com/frameworkradio. 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
1: This week, we conclude for this year our look back at classic editions of Framework Afield, never before online and not heard since their initial broadcasts almost 20 years ago. 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For more of his work, see marcosfernandez.com.
2: What you're about to hear is a work in progress entitled Ready for the Revolution, which examines the dissenting voices of activism in America following the re-election of George Bush in November of 2004. The phonographies that comprise the source material for this piece were all made at various peace rallies and anti-war marches in San Diego during the last year and a half.

0: Today, people across the global community gather to share in their outrage at the sickening slaughter of men and women on any side in this war. We stand together to share our outrage at the life-altering grief our brothers and sisters endure when they witness the results of battle brought home in body bags. War creates widows and widowers. War creates children without a parent or both parents. War destroys life all over the world. War devours resources desperately needed to feed and care for the people of the world. It's time we all join hands, stand together, and say to the leaders of the world, let justice and peace prevail. It's time when all people stand together to agree that we will not bear arms or take the life of another, we join together and say, let justice and peace prevail.
1: There ain't no stopping this. Pump your fist, love the earth, and give a minute.

0: is a dream unrealized by the masses. We got work to do. We got work to do. Once blind, but now I see the lies. They've all been exposed, though for long ignored. And you ask yourself, what's going on? What's going on? Because it doesn't make sense in your head why so many are silent. War doesn't solve anything. Haven't we learned this through history? The fighting never ends. How about we try a different approach? Communication instead of aggression. Compassion instead of manslaughter. And what about, and what about, and what about this? Seize control and take over land that don't belong to you nor I. But before I've seen our Mother Earth to be used, not abused, where the walls of segregation are still up. The have-nots turn both defined. We can't cross that line, and so the picket lines will remain up, hoping to make changes for the generations to come. Cause everyone has to know. Everyone has to know. Everyone has to know. We have the power to change the world. We have the power to change the world. Peace won't be just a dream. Peace won't be just a dream. Peace won't be just a dream. So let's keep on fighting, cause we can change all.
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2: 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If you need to go to the restroom, it's the only stop. Restrooms in the train station. You got 5 minutes.

She's a wonderful author. And Amy Goodman's here Friday night. Yeah, so I would urge you all to come out. The idea behind the conference Saturday is really just to get, we've broken it down into different areas of topics to discuss, including human and civil rights, militarism, nuclear disarmament, global environment, domestic issues, corporate profiteering, globalization at home and abroad, and redirecting foreign policy. And so these are all issues that are, you know, part of the big picture. And what we're going to do is break down into these smaller groups and hopefully have discussions that include what are we going to do about it right here, right now. And so I just urge you all to come, and I have flyers that I'd like to give you. And in the meantime, let's change the Orwell stuff here. Let's go back to real. Let's talk about war as terrorism. Blind faith is heresy. Complacency is death. Rebellion is heroic.

NBC building is the home of NBC, who is owned by General Electric, who manufactures nuclear weapons. That's a problem. There are major problems right now, I think, with the general state of information, misinformation, and disinformation in our country. And I really encourage all of you to collect information from one another today, to really like start to create this community, this coalition against Bush, against imperialism, against racism.

0: bomb's crimson glare. This road will be marked with the ash of despair. Fear screams in flames, tears bleed as rain, cheers ring for pain, clear dreams for change. These words will be heard over the bomb's crimson glare. This road will be marked by the ash of despair. Fear screams in flames, tears bleed as rain, cheers ring for pain, clear dreams for change. But this nightmare exists. Sights belabored by fists, red blood floods the streets as we march to war's peak with the syncopation of feet, a bomb fueled by heat. This voice of choice will rise like 6 a.m. sun over the explosion of this erratic friction and menacing madness. This voice is made of static, of a million merged minds who swing swollen fists at Tom and its lack of existence. No wage is a sentence. The discontented venting frustration at a misled nation who's been fed as sure a lie as 2 + 2 = 5. A wage war for freedom and bombs for liberation, but it is only terrorism when it's all people who die. These words will be heard over a bomb's crimson glare. This road will be marked with the ash of despair. Fear screams in flames, tears bleed as rain, cheers ring for pain, clear dreams for change. So we will walk through this rubble and skeletal dust, shrapnel, glass, nails and rest, sweating darkness in the midst of this pollution mist. Each breath and each step will hold on to high risk, breathing in smoke and breathe out focused anger, dagger filled back, inhaling this danger. Stranger times have never existed, but it's always been headed towards this. List of mystics and mystics predicted this. In the bleak, disturbed sleep with their unwanted visions, sages gave warnings of a sky with flames pouring, built astern when an edifice of awareness is forming, only to be scorched by the fire's red storming. Global warming will burn body and reveal this in a fog of deceit so thick you can feel it. Lead weight of realness, the lies are immense. These statements scar skin, abrasive racist cloak intent to climb ladders, be leaders, and deceive with no end. You are no friend, so do not shake my hand when campaigning for votes in these pain concrete camps. Camouflage the slaughter to which you lead our lamb, where kids enlist to be blown to bits if their history hadn't been completely eclipsed. A million raised fists would be the beacons of resistance. These words will be heard over a bomb's crimson glare. This road will be marked with the ash of despair. Fear screams in flames, tears bleed as rain, cheers ring for pain, clear dreams for change. So I'm head up, headache hung over by shots of defeat and deceit, with patriotic patriarchy's fraternity scream. So I'll wade through this chaos, fingers strangle my pen. I'm venting my November 3rd lament that more than 50% might have voted Bush in. Lauded is the man who forcibly fends foreign harm when the largest security breach occurred during his term. So there's a rancid right-wing revolution sweeping these streets with its cancerous confusion, our constitution gutted and our words redefined. Freedom is slavery, ask no questions, it's bravery. Dissent is disloyalty, our president almost royalty. Liberation falls from the sky with an explosion. Patriotism is a hollowed out vacant slogan. If you swallow the lies, they may choke you to death, but if you speak out against them, they may still take your breath. So my comrades and comrades, these comrades of conscience, we'll march through this darkness. Our torches are hot, yes, we'll start this in ruin. The flames found its spark, and this nonsense is teeming. Each person plays a part in a movement of those saturated with the hatred. Hand in hand, voices raised, minds are armed with inspiration, with the patriotic echo that stopped the Vietnam War. If these words aren't the key, then we'll break down the door. With the patriotic echo that stopped the Vietnam War. If these words aren't the key, then we'll break down the door. With the patriotic echo that stopped the Vietnam War. If these words aren't the key, then we'll break down this door.
1: and of itself.
2: No, Rose and Ella and June, come on over. Ella and June, you're with me.
1: Because capitalism is helpful, but you know, your health shouldn't depend on your
3: pride. Running away from me.
4: Hey, what's up, y'all? So, I just wanted to be perfectly clear before we launch that it seems like this moderate-sized group of people who want peace is rather intimidating to the police. And so there are actually like a bunch of horses and cops on riot gear on the horses. And so there will be a significant police presence this evening. So, does everybody still want to march?
5: Yeah!
4: Alright, so we're gonna, the International Action Center has these big, huge banners, and we asked them to go in the front, and we'll be stepping off in just a moment.
6: Good to go?

Ladies and gentlemen, I want you to know that I am proud to be a veteran. I am proud of my military service, and I am proud to be a veteran who has evolved into a veteran for peace. When, in order to defeat the beast, you become the beast has won. I'm going to say it again. When, in order to defeat the beast, you become the beast has won. We, led by Beastie Boy Bush, have become the beast. We did not used to be the beast, but we have become the beast under the leadership of Bush. And we can do better. Over 2,300 United States soldiers, sailors, airmen, and Marines killed in Iraq in an illegal and immoral war. It is time to bring down the beast. Over 20,000 United States military injured physically, mentally, and emotionally in the Iraq war, which is illegal and immoral. It is time to bring down the beast. The Veterans Administration budget has been dramatically and systematically slashed and underfunded during this time of war, and the military veterans are in greater need of VA services now more than ever before. It is time to bring down the beast. Yeah. Over 100,000 innocent Iraqis, and yes, there is such a thing as innocent Iraqis, women, babies, children, the elderly, killed in Iraq because of the beast. It is time to bring down the beast. Yeah. Innocent men and women in Pakistan are dead because of errant U.S. missile strikes. Oh, it is time to bring down the beast. Yeah. Osama bin Laden and Zayman al-Zahari are still on the run 4 years after 9/11. Oh, it is time to bring down the beast. Yeah. Thousands of victims are still homeless after Katrina. Oh, it is time to bring down the beast. Medicare Part D prescription drug coverage for our disabled and our senior citizens is a complete and unmitigated disaster, and it was foisted on us by the Bush administration. It is time to bring down the beast. Energy companies are making record profits. Companies are making record profits.

0: can't get 3-6 Mafia's Academy Award winning lyrics out of my head. You know it's hard out here for a pimp when he's trying to get this money for the rent, for the Cadillacs and gas money spent, and every now and then keeping the same beat with the same mood, thinking of pimp and pimping in a non-sexual way, with the pimp being the president of the USA, I find myself also humming and singing. And you know it's hard out here being pimp, and our pimp don't have to worry about his rent. He gets a nice percent of gas money spent. And whereas the pimp in Hustle and Flow was trying to leave the pimping life, our pimp is ever on the go. Pimping is all that he knows. Our pimp too done seen people killed and seen people dealt and seen people live in poverty with no meals. But staying in the course is how this pimp feels. This pimp lied about Iraq and Katrina standing behind the presidential seal. This pimp has seen some crazy things in the streets, but he, unlike the pimp in the movie, can walk right by it all, spouting platitudes about being safe without missing a beat. And if you don't watch what you say and who you say it to, this pimp will listen in on you. The next thing you know, you're thrice in a prison tattoo. And the most horrible thing of George Bush's administration is they pimp the most special of all of us. They pimp our children. And I'd like to say this. I put Project Yano Youth and Non-Military Opportunities. And we need everyone's support, because if we don't help this young generation think critically and protect themselves, then we might as well not gather like this. And before I sit down, I want to point to the orange counter recruiting sign over there, because that's where we're going to be. We need volunteers upon volunteers upon volunteers. We just don't have enough people. And I don't know if you know that under No Children Left Behind, your public schools lose funds if they don't allow the military recruiters to come on. That's something that you need to deal with. And I'd like to say this in closing. You know, the hoes in Hustle and Flow also sought a way out. Like their pimp, they began entertaining hopes and dreams in their heads, tired of hoping every night that they don't end up dead. Well, our sons and daughters all scattered along the mean streets of Iraq have been hoping for too long that they don't end up dead. It's them, not the pimp, ducking, dodging bullets every day. And they made it clear they want to come home. We got to stand up for our pimp and bring about that day. But supporting our troops has been something we like to say. So why don't we begin acting like citizens in the land of the free and make that man in the White House sing, you know, it's hard out here for a pimp trying to get the poor to pay the rich people's rent. Now that they know that's been my intent, my days in D.C. are just about spent. Then three six mafia can rap with the people's consent about the sudden impeachment and demise of a pimping president. It is for our children. Thank you.
1: To end. And we say, let peace and justice prevail. It's time to stand together and call for the leaders of the world to use their words instead of their weapons. And we say, let justice and peace prevail. May the God of the universe never have to see another person die for the sake of any nation.
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Scoodly tapu, stee-dee-doo-doo-doo-doo, this is my old year's evening. Scrap and

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I could not understand. We were young, okay, we were young. But why did you scootily tap into?